Christmas, Christmas daughter Bob, and now she all can't stop for a while. Ooh, yeah, for a while. I'm gonna keep a shaking, gonna keep a moving, baby. Don't you grab my style? I'm a real wild child. I'm a real wild child. I'm a real wild child. I'm a real wild child. Watch out.